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0: Remember when people said you can't put a price on memories? It turns out economists absolutely can. They even have a name for it now. Funflation. That one couple from Virginia spent almost 10 grand following the World Cup through Boston, New Jersey, and Miami. Tickets were about 800 bucks each. Parking hit 175, and that's before flights, hotels, rental cars, and food. Ouch. Like, at this point, a vacation needs its own financial advisor. Concerts, sporting events, theme parks, everything fun now feels like it comes with a monthly payment. Pretty soon, the cheapest bucket list item is going to be sitting on your porch with a popsicle. And honestly, don't give the popsicle companies any ideas.
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1: Kane Brown has sold out arenas, has a great family, and is buddies with Patrick Mahomes. But he says he still feels kind of alone in country music. He says athletes are easier to hang out with because they're just normal. Ouch. It's a pretty solid accidental roast of the music industry. Kane says he's always been a bit of a loner. Morgan Wallen texts him the most, along with Shaboozy, Chris Young, and Jason Aldean. It's kind of wild. You could be one of the biggest stars on the planet and still just be looking for someone to grab a burger or a beer with. Kane Brown, you got my number, bro. Hit me anytime. That's your breakdown.
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0: He's got the number one song in the country with Hate How You Look. Josh Ross on the show. It's Beat Up Radio. After being in this town for a couple years, after, you know, being in Nashville and having a couple hits under your belt now, when you're picking songs now for that next project, has your process changed since the beginning at all?
1: I would say it's changed maybe like 15 or 20%. I think for me, that's just like not like recording and writing songs that I know. I feel like I'm better at picking now versus like before. I would cut so much stuff and write so much stuff, and I would like try to convince myself just because I wrote it, this song's gonna make sense. And it's like, no, like it doesn't make sense. Like this one isn't the right one. And I think I've gotten better at that. But in regards to, I think it's all gonna be pretty, it's just gonna be better and elevated than it was the last time. And that's kind of my goal with the next batch of stuff.
0: Dabbing into the writing and stuff, are you writing more from personal experience, or do you still like to take kind of something you see from another person's life and apply it to music? You know, that's kind of a crossroads, right? Of like, which way do I go with it? Or is it kind of a song by song, whatever is the best feeling, that's what you're gonna roll with?
1: Yeah, I think it's usually like a song by song thing for me. And mostly it's like what season of life I'm in. Mm-hmm. And you know, when I'm out on the road just touring a lot, and you know, I get sure there's life experience on the road and, you know, there's that to write about. But I feel like, lately I've definitely been like, you know, going through different, a new time in my life. And definitely have been writing a lot about how that's made me feel and you know, the positives and the negatives of all that. So I think that this next batch of stuff will be probably the most, you know, me that it's been. And I look forward to that because I feel like that for me, that's always the songs that have worked, is like the real life stories.
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What can I play for you? I'm at Beat Up Radio on Instagram or 844-358-2382. If there's a song that you're hearing that you're like, you know, you want to hear it more, it'd be perfect for a stream it or skip it so we can throw it out to the people. 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

0: The second somebody says smile, you don't smile. 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It's B-Dub. 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Their advice, stand up straight. Breathe normally. Stop pretending you're auditioning for the cover of a fitness magazine every time somebody pulls out a phone. And let's be real. 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

Look, in honor of America's birthday, what are we going to do? We're going to grill, right? But apparently we've been grilling the most American food of all completely wrong. More on that next.

0: Every 4th of July, somebody appoints themselves the grill master. Usually it's the guy with the apron, the tongs, and, you know, New Balance shoes or Nike Monarchs, and absolutely no intention of help cleaning up afterward. It's B-Dub. AI has found a list from professional chefs of foods you should supposedly never grill. And somehow burgers are number one. The argument here is the fat drips into the flames. You lose flavor and you should cook burgers on a flat cast iron griddle instead. I respect chefs, but if you're telling me burgers don't belong on a grill on the 4th of July, that just feels a little un-American. They also say to skip things like filet mignon, pork chops, pizza, and most fish. Meanwhile, I'm over here thinking if it fits on the grill, it's at least getting considered. That's what freedom tastes like.
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It was crazy to me. 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

Alan Jackson officially retired as of Saturday night, and it had lightning, big tributes, one moment involving Taylor Swift that got people talking. We'll get into that next in the breakdown brought to you by Eggland's Best. Better taste, better nutrition, better eggs.

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1: Alan Jackson officially rode off into the sunset Saturday night. His four-hour Last Call, One More for the Road concert was packed with tributes, but it almost got delayed for good when lightning forced fans out of Nissan Stadium for a while. Once things got rolling, though, Carrie Underwood shared a story about seeing Alan in concert back in 1994 before singing Everything I Love. Eric Church stripped it all down with just a guitar for Someday.

0: And then Taylor Swift popped up with a pre-recorded video message, which got a mixed reaction. You could actually hear some boos from the crowd. Apparently, even in an Alan Jackson retirement show, the internet finds a way to show up in real life. Really? Like, she's just expressing her love for Alan, doing what everyone else was doing. You don't need to boo the woman. That's your breakdown.
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That puts a bow on the month of June. Here comes July in mere minutes. It's B-Dub. Have a great rest of night. We'll talk to you tomorrow. More with Josh Ross on the show Wednesday and more free gas coming on Friday.

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0: Amen. Oh, another hot, sticky day, everybody. Good morning. It's 5:28. Shaboozy. Oh, up there from Jelly Roll. July the 1st.
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0: We're getting closer. We're getting closer. That Choose Greater Peoria, Red, White, and Boom. 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It comes up this Saturday, so it's going to be hot and sticky. Welcome to a big old Wednesday. It's the 1st of July. You know what today is? Today's International Joke Day. Of course, I do my dad jokes about 6:30 and again at 8:30. Here's one for you. Here's just a quick one here for you. Why did the tomato turn red? Because he saw the salad dressing. There you go. There you go. International Chicken Wing Day today. And a salute to the postal workers out there, both men and women. It's also Zip Code Day. 63 years ago in 1963, the U.S. Post Office began using the five-digit zip codes. There you go. Yeah. Birthdays today. Pam Anderson turns 59. The great Dan Aykroyd, 74. And Deborah Harry of Blondie turns 81 today. Happy birthday to the birthday babies. If you're celebrating today, happy birthday to you. Anniversaries today. Got a sticky forecast. Basically the same deal as yesterday, so it's up next.
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0: Wolf weather. All right, Stats Heating, Cooling, and Appliance forecast. Extreme heat warning continues this week. A hot 93 today. Down to 76 tonight. 94, 95 tomorrow. Heat indices up to 105 to maybe 110. Those ranges. So, yeah, just be careful out there. Could see some rain moving in. Looks like maybe Thursday night, a little cool down for us. Hopefully a little cool down. Friday could see some rain. Into Friday night, maybe into Saturday as well. I'll keep an eye on for you. So this humidity is bringing that moisture. Weather's being brought to you by our friends at Adam Eric Real Estate. 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

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Country Spotlight on the way. Got some Alan Jackson news. And is Jordan Davis a wanted man? I don't know. Well, he got stopped at the border. I'll give you some details coming up next. Sunday.

0: Well, this is in the works, and I'm glad they did this. Alan Jackson, especially for those who didn't catch the show last weekend. But Alan Jackson's final show from last weekend is going to be a live album now. It's already available for pre-order. If you'd like to pre-order that, it's coming out in the form of a CD, and it's for $14.98. Ships New Year's Eve. Also, a TV special will now air sometime in December. So, yeah, if you missed it, you can catch it. We'll keep you posted. It's going to be on NBC. So, is Jordan Davis in trouble? So, there is a Jordan Davis. It's a common name, actually. But not the Jordan Davis you think is in trouble. There is a Jordan Davis that is in trouble, in serious trouble, in supposedly in Indiana. So, Jordan Davis, the singer, after performing a show in Canada, he was on his way to re-enter the United States, but he got detained by the Canadian Border Patrol officers. They mixed the guy up with another Jordan Davis from Indiana who's in big trouble. After questioning Mr. Davis just for a few minutes, the officers, hey, you are the country singer Jordan Davis.
1: Two cops came up here, pulled me into the Border Patrol, and they're like, I need you to be real serious with me, man. Are you in some trouble in Indiana? And I was like, no, I've never even been arrested. Somebody in Indiana named Jordan Davis is in some trouble.
2: He came out, he was like, are you the country singer? I was like, yeah. He was like, oh, dude, now you're going to go back and bash us. Huh? Yeah. I was like, no, all good, dude. Just let me get out of here.
0: Let me get out of here. Keeping the border safe, one Jordan Davis at a time. There you go. Much love, Canada. Here's your country spotlight this morning.
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Darius Rucker, Bottle Rockets, New 104.9 The Wolf. Oh, fun song here. It's Kane Brown's latest. It's called Woman. It's 5:51. Got the good stuff all the way in just a few minutes. Got a real good news story for you.

the day, Potts Farm was a place to go. 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Jack and Jim were a few good men. 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Man, that talk is getting old. You better mind your business, man. Watch your mouth. Before I have to knock that loud mouth out. I'm tired of talking, man. Y'all ain't listening. 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

my hood, back in them woods. 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

0: Oh, I got a great story today for the good stuff with Stack Hits. Let her roll.
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0: Look out for the monkeys. Good news, being brought to you by our friends from Bobcat of Peoria and Bloomington. Nothing performs like a Bobcat, and visit your local dealers today. And welcome to the Bobcat family. It's Bobcat of Peoria and Bloomington. I love this story as we round out the school year. That one that just surfaced here. There's a school resource officer in Phoenix, Arizona. So they had a planned field trip for these students, 7th and 8th graders, all right? Well, it fell through. So there's a whole story on this. We'll get in here in just a few minutes. But he's from Phoenix, Arizona, paid to rent an entire movie theater for these kids. We're talking 144 middle school students after the funding fell through for their field trip. As a matter of fact, many of these students, this is the first time they've ever gone to a movie theater. His name is Officer Sean Reevy, and he covered the cost of their tickets, the popcorn, the drinks, the candy, the whole kit and caboodle, because they didn't want to break the promise to these kids. Check this story out.
6: Sean Reevy is the school resource officer at Greenway Middle School. He knows these kids. He knows their neighborhood. And when funding for their end-of-summer field trip fell through, he knew exactly what he had to do.
7: I rented out the entire theater.
6: All 144 seats at Harkins Scottsdale so that 7th and 8th graders could see Toy Story 5. For some of them, it's the first time they've ever been to a movie.
8: Their families work multiple jobs. A lot of our students are on free and reduced lunch, so they are given a breakfast and a lunch for free. So these opportunities are super important for us.
6: Greenway is a Title I school, meaning most families here are low income.
7: Yesterday in the cafeteria, when Ms. Alejo said some of you are going to have to spend your own money to buy snacks and such, I saw the looks on your faces, and it made me sad. So we called the theater, and I bought you guys all popcorn, snacks, and a drink. Yeah. So, thank you. You guys are awesome, okay?
6: Reevy spent 6 years as a child crimes detective, working in, as he puts it, a pretty dark unit.
7: It dawned on me that little kids who were scared responded to superheroes. So I started a superhero-based foundation called Put on the Cape, a foundation for hope.
6: Now in its 12th year, the foundation funds child advocacy centers and teen youth programs. Reevy asked these kids for one thing in return.
7: So as you get older in life, help other people as a payback to me. Would you do that? That's all I ask of you. Be happy, healthy, love each other, and help anyone who needs you, okay?
0: How cool is that? Now there's a hero right there. That's what we like to share, called the good stuff this morning.
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0: All right, first look at traffic this morning. Let's head to the newsroom. Ken Zersky, Ken.
18: Overall, another good start on a significant day. The McCluggage Bridge westbound traffic will cross over onto the eastbound span. The old westbound span will then close, which is expected to last until late 2028. setup will likely take some time and won't be in place until probably this afternoon. So the morning rush hour should be pretty normal, and then we'll start to see crews out making the change. 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
0: All right, another hot, sticky day in central Illinois. Your Stats Heating, Cooling, and Appliance forecast. Sunshine at 93 today, down to 76 and clear tonight. Looks like 95 tomorrow for Thursday, and then could see some rain chances coming in. Looks like maybe Thursday night into Friday. We'll keep an eye on that as we get into the big 4th of July weekend. Where are we at right now? Sticky. We're at humidity at 94%. 75 is what I have this morning.

Ella Langley, Morgan Wallen, number one for new country, New 104.9 The Wolf. All right. Well, it debuted July 1st, 1979. I think I got mine for Christmas one year. It's all part of my factoid of the day. It's up next. 6:11. Good morning.

0: got mine late into the 80s. Maybe it'd been the early 80s, but the first Sony Walkman went on sale. You ever have a Walkman? Went on sale in Japan, July 1st, 1979. It was released by Sony. The revolutionary model, it was the TPS-L2. Cost about $150 to $200. How about that? Quickly transformed how the world consumed music by making personal, portable audio entirely mainstream. Matter of fact, in the U.S., it went under a different name. It was sold as known as a Soundabout before standardizing as the Sony Walkman. There you go. So today is the birthday of the Sony Walkman. This day, July 1st, 1979.
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Chevy Silverado. It's Bailey Zimmerman, number one for new country, new 104.9 The Wolf. I think he's going to be down at the State Fair. Yeah, this year. Lainey Wilson's down there. Ella Langley. I heard that one sold out. Got some good entertainment at the State Fair this year down in Springfield. Luke Combs this morning, 621. Good morning.

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0: Good morning, Lizzo, this morning. Yes, sir. Good, good morning. 6:28. We got the Choose Greater Peoria Red, White, and Boom presented by i3 Broadband. 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But Friday, the 3rd, we're going to feature Tennessee Whiskey featuring Taylor Bruniga and the Bandits down at the riverfront. John Young will be your host down there. Introduce the band. We have a complete schedule, parking information, event details, leading all the way up till Saturday. 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Yes, sir. So we're excited about the 250th birthday of America. Uh-huh. And there's so many fun ways to look at the 4th of July, but how about looking at the 4th of July through the eyes of a child?
1: Now, an ordinary kid on the 4th of July.
2: I think my dad's a let's just say he likes to set stuff on fire. On 4th of July, Dad starts with the barbecue. I suffer through at least 6 years of burnt hamburgers. All the time he's getting toasted on alcohol. Then the fireworks. Enough to level a small town. He brags to anyone that will listen. These are the good ones. Yeah. They're illegal.
0: Yeah.
2: Because in a cul-de-sac filled with children, safe and sane are bad words, I guess. But at the end of the day, the 4th of July is all about the red, white, and blue.
0: Yep.
2: Red for red meat, white for white claws, and blue as in... Dad, I think you just blew up the cat. Happy 4th of July, everybody.
1: This has been An Ordinary Kid on the 4th of July.
0: Oh, boy.
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7: Pekin police are reporting that Veterans Road is blocked at 5th Street due to an accident. So that's no through traffic on Veterans between Route 29 and 14th Street. Nothing's happening yet on the McCluggage Bridge, and likely the morning rush hour will be normal before the crossover takes place at some point today. 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
0: 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It's a hot, steamy week. We have extreme heat warning in effect, so just look out for our animals. All right, if they have to be outdoors, plenty of water, plenty of shade and shelter. Yes, it's hot. 93 for a high today, so our heat indices up to 105 to 110 this week. 93 in sunshine, 76 and clear tonight, 94, 95 coming up tomorrow. Could see some rain possibly moving in Thursday night into Friday. We'll keep an eye on for you. Where are we at right now? We hold it steady at 75. Refresh that computer. Yep, 75 degrees. Humidity at 94%.

Florida Georgia Line, number one for New Country, New 104.9 The Wolf, 639. Good morning to you. Got Walters Brothers, Harley Davidson, another ride coming up here. Plus some great deals going on now at the shop. Give you some details about that. But a St. Jude ride coming up Thursday. Let you know. Plus your dad joke. It's on the way. Oh, boy. New 104.9 The Wolf. It's Jason Aldean.

0: There's Mr. Jason this morning. Jason Aldean, the 104.9, the Wolf's Deck here.
1: Hello.
2: Woo! It's
0: hot. Sun is bright. Looking for a hot 93 today, so those heat indices up to 105 to 110, just to let you know. So just be careful out there. All right. Welcome to July the 1st. Big 4th of July weekend. All the details on the Choose Greater Peoria Red, White, and Boom, presented by i3 Broadband. We got a complete schedule of some activities going on at 1049thewolf.com. Coming up Thursday, we're going to have some fun out at Walters Brothers. So actually, we start at Walters Brothers for the ride. So we do these Thursday nights. There's a few Saturdays we have this year we picked, and a few Sundays for the Sunday fun days. That's something new this year. But basically, they're Thursday nights. And what you do is you can meet us and ride with us from Walters Brothers to the destination. Now, this week, we're going to be at White Oaks in Canton on Thursday the 2nd. So about 5:30 is when we leave. But that's just a little incentive because we pre-qualify out there as well for the Butt Hog. That's what you're registering for at these stops. And then, of course, we got ice cold Budweiser for you. We have some concert tickets we're giving away. We have TT tickets we give away. Just a good time hanging out for a few hours with St. Jude and the Summer Rides as we celebrate 10 years, 10th anniversary of that. Walters Brothers is 105 years. And Budweiser, 150 years. Yes, so there you go. So this Thursday, White Oaks in Canton. 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
0: 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My buddy Ed sent me this yesterday. It's bug season, yeah.
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0: All right, dad joke today. So, and today is International Dad Joke Day today. Yes, we do, yeah. So, 'tis the season for the bugs and spiders in the house. So, my buddy Ed sent me this joke yesterday. He says, Steck, my girlfriend found a spider in the kitchen and asked me to take it out instead of killing it. So I followed her advice. We went for a few drinks. Nice guy. Turns out to be a web designer.
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0: Plenty of song with money in it. Plenty. There you go. There's OJ's. OJ's there. Money. So did you know? Wow, get this. Did you know there's enough cash in circulation in the U.S. that every single person in America, that's adults and kids, could carry at least $6,500 on them? Wow. That's a lot of money. A lot of money. That's your number.
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0: All right, another look at traffic this morning. Ken Zerski.
7: We're seeing tight traffic as usual on Route 6 through the work zone and Route 24 heading east. Bow watch for the right lane block. That's the East Peoria and Washington work. Nothing yet on the McCluggage Bridge. The crossover is expected westbound at some point today, likely after the morning rush hour. And Pekin Police has Veterans Road blocked at 5th Street. So no through traffic on Veterans between 14th Street and Route 29. It's due to an accident. 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
0: Stats Heating, Cooling, and Appliance forecast. So we do have an extreme heat warning all this week. Be careful out there. 93 for a high today. Down to 76 tonight. 95 tomorrow. Could see a touch of rain moving in. Looks like late Thursday night into Friday. Maybe Friday night. Take a look at that as that gets closer to the big weekend. 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
2: Good morning to you. It's a hot, it's a sticky Wednesday, 7:03. Good morning to you. It's recite our Pledge of Allegiance this morning. Start you off to a good start. Welcome to a July the 1st.

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0: We know it's early, but come on, it's time for Steck's Brain Teaser.
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2: 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Maybe a date night. Wait, take a date night. Yeah, take a date. I got you. Shoop, shoop, shoop, shoop, shoop. All right. 682-1049. 38% of parents have had this nickname for their kids. So we're talking nicknames. You got a nickname for your kids? Did you grow up with maybe Pumpkin or Buddy or Princess? So there's a list. The 10 most popular nicknames include, I'm going to give you 9, all right? We're looking for number 10. Buddy, Pumpkin, Princess, Angel, Sunshine, Munchkin, Bubba, Honey, and Sweetheart. I'm missing one. 38% of parents have had this nickname for their child. Could be your grandchild. Could be you. It could have been you growing up. Could have been yours. Your kids. 682-1049. What do you think it is? Before I give you a clue, 7-Eleven. Good morning. It's Corey Kent.

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2: Good morning, everybody. 682-1049. My phone number to get through, but hold the phone. Because I got Jenny on the phone line here.
3: Jenny got it.
2: 38% of parents have had a nickname for their child. And there's a list of 10. The 10 most popular nicknames include Buddy, Pumpkin, Princess, Angel, Sunshine's in there, Munchkin, Bubba, Honey, and Sweetheart. And I'm missing one. And what is it? Jennifer?
4: Peanut.
2: Yes, Peanut. Very good. Was you called Peanut?
4: Mine was Chunky Monkey.
2: Chunky Monkey. Oh, it's cute. Yeah, Peanut. Very good. 38% of parents have called their kids a nickname of Peanut. I'm going to set you up with these tickets to Laser Tag of Elevate in Peoria, okay?
4: Okay.

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0: Ella Langley. Here's for my Ella fellas out there. You know who you are. You know who you are.
1: Oh, yeah, baby.
0: Ella Langley and Be Her, New 104.9 The Wolf. Let's take a look at the country spotlight this morning. Here we go.

0: Well, this is in the works, and I'm glad they did this. Alan Jackson, especially for those who didn't catch the show last weekend. But Alan Jackson's final show from last weekend is going to be a live album now. It's already available for pre-order. If you'd like to pre-order that, it's coming out in the form of a CD, and it's for $14.98. Ships New Year's Eve. Also, a TV special will now air sometime in December. So, yeah, if you missed it, you can catch it. We'll keep you posted. It's going to be on NBC. So, is Jordan Davis in trouble? So, Jordan Davis, the singer, after performing a show in Canada, he was on his way to re-enter the United States, but he got detained by the Canadian Border Patrol officers. They mixed the guy up with another Jordan Davis from Indiana who's in big trouble. After questioning Mr. Davis for a few minutes, the officers, hey, you are the country singer, Jordan Davis.
1: Two cops came up here, pulled me in to the Border Patrol, and they're like, I need you to be real serious with me, man. Are you in some trouble in Indiana? And I was like, no, I've never even been arrested. Somebody in Indiana named Jordan Davis is in some trouble.
2: When he came out, he was like, are you the country singer?
1: I was like, yeah. Yeah. He was like, oh, dude, now you're going to go back and bash us. Huh? Yeah. I was like, no, all good, dude. Just let me get out of here.
0: Let me get out of here. Keeping the border safe, one Jordan Davis at a time. There you go. Much love, Canada. Here's your country spotlight this morning.
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0: All right, another look at traffic this morning. Ken Zerski.
13: Nothing yet on the McCluggage Bridge, and that's no crossover, which is expected today. I think that's going to take some time. We'll get through the morning rush hour or delay. Westbound on the McCluggage is just tightening up, approaching the Peoria side. It'll likely get a little worse here as we go through the next half hour. Pekin Police reporting that Veterans is blocked at 5th as they clean up an accident. That's Veterans between 14th and Route 29. 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
14: Wolf weather.
0: Stats Heating, Cooling, and Appliance forecast. We do have an extreme heat warning. All this week, a hot 93 today, sunshine down to 76 and clear tonight. Looks like a hot 95 tomorrow. And then we got a touch of rain, possibly moving in Thursday night into Friday. And Friday night, we'll keep an eye on for you. 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We're at 76 degrees. Good morning.

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12: Blowing stuff up with fireworks. Be careful out there. Welcome to a July the 1st, everybody. It's International Joke Day today. I got a quick joke for you. All right. Why did the tomato turn red? This is an oldie but a goodie. Why did the tomato turn red? Because it saw the salad dressing. There you go. Part of International Joke Day. International Chicken Wing Day, and a salute to our postal workers out there. Today is National Postal Workers / Zip Code Day. So it was 63 years ago in 1963 that the U.S. Post Office began using their five-digit zip codes. There you go. The more you know. How about that? Yeah. And birthdays today. Pam Anderson, Pamela Anderson, 59 today. Happy birthday to her. Dan Aykroyd, 74. And Deborah Harry from Blondie, the band Blondie, 81 today. Happy birthday to her birthday babies. 47 years ago, and I remember I got this for Christmas one year. This day, 1979, the first Sony Walkman went on sale for the very first time in Japan. And then later in the States. It was sold under the name The Soundabout at one time, and then they just changed it to the Sony Walkman. There you go. I wish I still had my old Walkman.
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12: 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Yeah, that's what you did. 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

Harris from Hardy this morning, New 104.9 The Wolf. I got a good news story for you. Great story. A school resource officer in Phoenix helped some kids out for their field trip. We'll do that next for the good stuff.

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0: Good news, there's a monkey jumping on houses in the neighborhood.
4: Look out for the monkeys. 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It's Bobcat of Peoria and Bloomington. I love this story. One that just surfaced here. There's a school resource officer in Phoenix, Arizona. So they had a planned field trip for these students, 7th and 8th graders, all right? Well, it fell through. So there's a whole story on this. We'll get in here in just a few minutes. But he's from Phoenix, Arizona, paid to rent an entire movie theater for these kids. We're talking 144 middle school students after the funding fell through for their field trip. As a matter of fact, many of these students, this is the first time they've ever gone to a movie theater. His name is Officer Sean Reevy. And he covered the cost of their tickets, the popcorn, the drinks, the candy, the whole kit and caboodle, because they didn't want to break the promise to these kids. Check this story out.
5: Sean Reevy is the school resource officer at Greenway Middle School. He knows these kids. He knows their neighborhood. And when funding for their end-of-summer field trip fell through, he knew exactly what he had to do.
6: I rented out the entire theater.
5: All 144 seats at Harkins Scottsdale so that 7th and 8th graders could see Toy Story 5. For some of them, it's the first time they've ever been to a movie.
7: Their families work multiple jobs. A lot of our students are on free and reduced lunch, so they are given a breakfast and a lunch for free. So these opportunities are super important for us.
5: Greenway is a Title I school, meaning most families here are low income.
6: Yesterday in the cafeteria, when Ms. Alejo said some of you are going to have to spend your own money to buy snacks and such, I saw the looks on your faces, and it made me sad. So we called the theater, and I bought you guys all popcorn, snacks, and a drink. Yeah. So, thank you. You guys are awesome, okay?
5: Reevy spent 6 years as a child crimes detective, working in, as he puts it, a pretty dark unit.
6: It dawned on me that little kids who were scared responded to superheroes. So I started a superhero-based foundation called Put on the Cape, a foundation for hope.
5: Now in its 12th year, the foundation funds child advocacy centers and teen youth programs. Reevy asked these kids for one thing in return.
6: So as you get older in life, help other people as a payback to me. Would you do that? That's all I ask of you. Be happy, healthy, love each other, and help anyone who needs you, okay?
4: 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Now there's a hero right there. That's what we like to share, called the good stuff this morning.
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3: In Pekin, Veterans Drive is still blocked between 14th Street and Route 29. That's due to an accident cleanup. They've been out there several hours at Veterans and 5th. Watch for an accident east of Washington. That's on Eureka Road. That's Business Route 24 and DMAC Road. Nothing yet on the McCluggage Bridge, the big switchover, crossover, the westbound traffic crossing into the eastbound lanes. That will take place at some point today. Right now, pretty normal morning rush hour traffic westbound, just slowing down a little past Route 116. 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
4: And the Stats Heating, Cooling, and Appliance forecast. It's a hot, sticky day again. We do have an extreme heat warning all this week. Today, looking for high, about 93, down to 76 and clear tonight, 95 tomorrow. Then could see some rain possibly moving in on Thursday night into Friday. We'll keep an eye on that system as we get you into the big Independence Day weekend. 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I think we're about 80 degrees right now. 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

Well, we celebrate 47 years on a birthday, something that debuted July the 1st, 1979. Give you details next for your random factoid today. It's 8:12. Good morning.

0: make you any smarter, but you won't be any dumber. It's Steph's factoid of the day.
1: All right, and I love this. When I first got this, this was the, I think I got mine late into the 80s. Maybe it'd been the early 80s, but the first Sony Walkman went on sale. You ever have a Walkman? 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It was released by Sony. The revolutionary model, it was the TPS-L2. 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Quickly transformed how the world consumed music by making personal, portable audio entirely mainstream. Matter of fact, in the U.S.

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0: Good morning, it's Lizzo this morning. Yes, sir. We got the Choose Greater Peoria Red, White, and Boom presented by i3 Broadband. We're having a little fun as we get into the 4th of July coming up on Saturday. They'll lead you up there. 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But Friday, the 3rd, we're going to feature Tennessee Whiskey featuring Taylor Brunega and the Bandits down at the riverfront. John Young will be your host down there. Introduce the band. 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Find out more at 1049thewolf.com. Yes, sir. So we're excited about the 250th birthday of America. Uh-huh. And there's so many fun ways to look at the 4th of July, but how about looking at the 4th of July through the eyes of a child?
1: Now, an ordinary kid on the 4th of July.
2: I think my dad's a let's just say he likes to set stuff on fire. On 4th of July, Dad starts with the barbecue. I suffer through at least 6 years of burnt hamburgers. All the time he's getting toasted on alcohol. Then the fireworks. Enough to level a small town. He brags to anyone that will listen. These are the good ones. Yeah. They're illegal.
0: Yeah.
2: Because in a court of sack filled with children, safe and sane are bad words, I guess. But at the end of the day, the 4th of July is all about the red, white, and blue.
0: Yep.
2: Red for red meat, white for white claws, and blue as in... Dad, I think you just blew up the cat. Happy 4th of July, everybody.
1: This has been An Ordinary Kid on the 4th of July.
0: Oh, boy.
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0: Wolf weather. And the Stats Heating, Cooling, and Appliance forecast. We do have a extreme heat warning today into the rest of this weekend. A hot 93 today. Sunshine down to 76 and clear tonight. 95 and sunny coming up tomorrow for Thursday. May see some rain moving in on Thursday night into Friday. 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
1: Phew, it's hot.
0: Sun is bright. Looking for a hot 93 today, so those heat indices up to 105 to 110. Just to let you know, so just be careful out there. All right. Welcome to July the 1st. Big 4th of July weekend. All the details on the Choose Greater Peoria Red, White, and Boom, presented by i3 Broadband. We got a complete schedule of some activities going on at 1049thewolf.com. Coming up Thursday, we're going to have some fun out at Walters Brothers. So actually, we start at Walters Brothers for the ride. So we do these Thursday nights. There's a few Saturdays we have this year we picked, and a few Sundays for the Sunday fun days. That's something new this year. But basically, they're Thursday nights. And what you do is you can meet us and ride with us from Walters Brothers to the destination. Now, this week, we're going to be at White Oaks in Canton on Thursday the 2nd. So about 5:30 is when we leave. But that's just a little incentive because we pre-qualify out there as well for the Bud Hog. That's what you're registering for at these stops. And then, of course, we got the ice cold Budweiser for you. We have some concert tickets we're giving away. We have TT tickets we give away. Just a good time hanging out for a few hours with St. Jude and the Summer Rides as we celebrate 10 years. 10th anniversary of that. Walters Brothers is 105 years. And Budweiser, 150 years. Yes, so there you go. So this Thursday, White Oaks in Canton. 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
0: 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My buddy Ed sent me this yesterday. It's bug season, yeah.
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0: All right, dad joke today. So and today is International Dad Joke Day today. Yes, we do, yeah. So, 'tis the season for the bugs and spiders in the house. So, my buddy Ed sent me this joke yesterday. He says, Steck, my girlfriend found a spider in the kitchen and asked me to take it out instead of killing it. So, I followed her advice. We went for a few drinks. Nice guy. Turns out to be a web designer.
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Stay cool. It's supposed to be a hot 93 today. Goodbye, friends. Goodbye. Enjoy your Wednesday. Stay cool. Katie Neal's on the way. Katie and Company. And I'll talk to you tomorrow morning, bright and early, 5 a.m. on the Old Steck Show. And the D1049 The Wolf. Have an excellent day. All right. Jordan Davis this morning. We'll see you.

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Today is National Postal Worker Day, so if you see your mailman or your mail lady, show them a little extra love today. 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

0: 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We hope that clears things up a little.
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0: 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Remember last time when we dropped Jason Aldean on his head?
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1: 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No spoilers. I won't spoil anything, but I'm just kind of like, now what? 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
1: I think I might be like the only person left who has not watched voicemails for Isabel yet. Like I'm putting on the list. I will immediately do it. And I'm very excited.

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1: Will Ferrell in Whitey Tidy Skims was not something I was expecting to see this week, but because it's Will Ferrell, it did make me laugh. 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
2: I was thinking I want to do like a big 80s/90s movie rewatch this summer. 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

0: Number one for new country, the new 104.9 The Wolf. Howl at your boy, J.Y. Climbing in the old captain's chair. Got you all the way to 7 o'clock with all the tunes you love and all the fun you can handle. So kick off your shoes and hang a while, yeah? Music on the way from Luke Bryan, Jordan Davis, and this one from Thomas Rhett. Taking you back to when he was 16 on the new 104.9 The Wolf.
1: Take a left here, boy. Take it slow. Don't get distracted by that radio. I just rolled my eyes and I said, Daddy,

Billy Currington, Good Directions, number one for New Country, the new 104.9 The Wolf. Look, can we just all agree that someone definitely hit the fast forward button on 2026? How are we already at July 1st? We'll get into that coming up here in just a minute. Luke Bryan, Country, and She Knows It,

0: country, and she knows it. Luke Bryan, number one for new country, the new 104.9, the Wolf. Hey, gang. Happy Wednesday hump day, and it's July 1st, which means somehow we're already halfway through the year. 6 months gone. And if your New Year's resolution is still sitting in the box it came in, don't panic. July gives us a fresh start. Basically, fireworks, vacations, backyard cookouts, baseball, ice cream. Basically, July is January, but with better weather and fewer people pretending that they enjoy kale. So we've got going on this month, National Fried Chicken Day, World Chocolate Day, French Fry Day, Mojito Day, and Ice Cream Day all show up before the month's over. And this month, we've also got Minions and Monsters, live-action Moana, The Odyssey, and a brand-new Spider-Man movie. So Hollywood looked at July and said, you weren't planning on saving any money, were you? Popcorn now is basically a small car payment anyway. So enjoy it. Welcome to July, kids.
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Number one for new country, the new 104.9 The Wolf. We're just a couple days away from Choose Greater Peoria Red, White, and Boom, presented by i3 Broadband. Look for The Wolf along the Peoria Riverfront on July 4th. Come celebrate America's 250th birthday, one of Central Illinois' favorite Independence Day traditions. 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

0: Al Dean when she says baby, number one for new country, the new 104.9. The Wolf. Steck has a pair of passes to laser tag and elevate in Peoria. Galaxy Laser Tag is the premier laser tag spot. 7:10 tomorrow with the brain tease. You can catch those. 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

Number one for new country, the new 104.9, The Wolf. Well, we know what July has in store. We just covered that a little bit ago. But what did we learn during the first 6 months of 2026? A recap coming up after Megan Maroney. 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

0: Number one for New Country, the new 104.9 The Wolf. Happy Wednesday hump day. Happy July 1st. Well, let's take a few seconds, okay, and remind ourselves what's been going on for the first 6 months of the year. 2026 half-year recap.
1: It's the beginning of July. Time for our 2026 half-year recap. What have we learned in the past 6 months? We learned that Elon Musk can officially afford childcare. There's evidently this sport called soccer, but only we Americans call it that. Tiger Woods can keep his irons, but he needs to find a new driver. Cruise lines toughen your immunity system. We'll never have to fly Spirit again. The new king of late night TV is not Byron Allen. And nothing brings the world together like a neglected zoo monkey. What will the next 6 months bring? There's only one way to find out. Or as Shia LaBeouf told the bartender, bring it on.
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0: The Stats Heating, Cooling, and Appliance Forecast. Sunshine today with a high of 93, warmer with that heat index. Tonight, mostly clear, low of 76. Thursday, sunny and a high of 94. This is Tucker Wetmore.

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That's Dierks Bentley, Somewhere on a Beach, number one for New Country, the new 104.9 The Wolf. As we slide you on into the 3 o'clock hour with tunes on the way from Luke Combs, Darius Rucker, Scotty McCreary, and this one from Ella Langley, Morgan Wallen, I Can't Love You Anymore, on the new 104.9 The Wolf.

Number one for new country, the new 104.9 The Wolf. So it's vacation season, right? But honestly, I think I'd rather check into a nice Hilton than this place that I'm going to tell you about after Luke Combs. Sleepless in a Hotel Room. Number one for new country, the new 104.9 The Wolf.

0: Number one for new country, the new 104.9 The Wolf. JY here. So there's a hotel. It's called the Frying Pan Tower, and it sits 35 miles off the coast of North Carolina on top of an old Coast Guard light station. To check in, they literally hoist you 80 feet into the air with a crane. Once you're up there, you're surrounded by shark-filled water, you're in hurricane territory, and you're staying until the next boat or helicopter decides to come back. Now, they do have Wi-Fi, though, because apparently you'll need great internet to Google. Whose idea was this? Three nights start at $600. Yeah, for that price, I'll stay at the Hilton. Or the only shark I have to worry about is the one trying to sell me a timeshare down in the lobby.
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13: The Stats Heating, Cooling, and Appliance Forecast. We got sunshine today with a high of 93. Tonight, mostly clear. Low of 76. Thursday, sunny. And a high of 94. Looking for some midweek fun? 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

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And then do like Kenny Chesney says, carry on the new 104.9 The Wolf.

is Parmalee, Just the Way, number one for new country. 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

Number one for new country, the new 104.9 The Wolf. And I don't know, do we call this the ultimate fan club for the afterlife? That story coming up here in 6 minutes. In the meantime, it's Al Dean. Don't tell on me on the new 104.9 The Wolf.

0: Number one for new country, the new 104.9 The Wolf. So I don't know, Ultimate Fan Club for the afterlife. There's a new report that says some celebrity superfans are paying huge money to be buried next to their favorite stars. That's a little morbid. We're talking hundreds of thousands of dollars to spend eternity next to legends like Marilyn Monroe, Miles Davis, Duke Ellington. Even spots at Hollywood Forever Cemetery can cost up to $6 million. Imagine explaining that to your family. No, I don't want to be near Grandma. Put me three plots down from a new movie star I've actually never met. I guess some people want VIP access even after they stop breathing.
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0: 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Sunshine with a high of 93. Tonight, mostly clear, low of 76. Thursday, sunny and a high of 94 with Dustin Lynch. 104.

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Low Cash, number one for New Country, the new 104.9 The Wolf, and National Ice Cream Month starts today. And it's fun. It reminds me of the classic old saying, ice cream, you scream, so let's stop doom scrolling and watching the news and just go get some freaking ice cream. Need a little good news. Kane Brown, this is Woman on the new 104.9 The Wolf.

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This is kind of sad. The Great American State Fair has seen some really, really light crowds. In fact, the only emptier space that I know of so far are theaters showing Supergirl. It's just not doing well. Liar. Jelly Roll on The Wolf.

Number one for new country, the new 104.9 The Wolf. There's a new superhero in Mexico. And I really hope this guy gets his own movie franchise. I'll tell you about him coming up here in 6 minutes. In the meantime, Morgan Wallen, Don't We, on the new 104.9 The Wolf.

0: Number one for New Country, the new 104.9 The Wolf. I love this story. Police in Mexico are looking for a mystery vigilante that the internet has dubbed Mexican Batman. Over the past few weeks, suspected motorcycle thieves have been found duct taped to light poles with stolen motorcycles parked right next to them. Some even had thief written across their forehead in Sharpie. So, but police, by the way, are reminding everyone that these people are still considered victims under the law, and they're trying to find out whoever's behind it. Although I do have just one question. Does Mexican Batman arrive in a Batmobile, or is he just, I don't know, take an Uber to the crime scene?
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0: Wolf weather. 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Sunshine today, high of 93. Heat index, 105 tonight, mostly clear. Low of 76. Thursday, sunny and a high of 94. 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

Number one for new country, the new 104.9, The Wolf Howl at your boy, J.Y., driving you home on this Wednesday hump day. Music on the way from Jason Aldean. Also going to hear from Kane Brown, Megan Maroney, and this one from Luke Combs called Be By You on the new 104.9, The Wolf.

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day, Potts Farm was a place to go. 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I'm tired of talking, man. Y'all ain't listening. Them old dirt.

Jason Aldean, Dirt Road Anthem, number one for New Country, the new 104.9 The Wolf, and rumor has it that they are building a castle for Taylor Swift's wedding inside of Madison Square Garden. Of course they are. Why wouldn't they? That's going down in a couple days as well. Taylor Swift now on The Wolf.

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0: This hour, number one, the new country, the new 104.9, the Wolf. Happy Wednesday, hump day, and come on up here. Don't be shy. And if you'd be so kind as to help me out, gather around, children. It's time to learn a little something, something I affectionately call
1: things that make you go,
0: Things that make you go. I was not aware of that, such as Michael Bay directed the video for the Divinyls song, I Touch Myself, and Eric.

0: Aaron Burr, remember the classic Got Milk ad campaign? That was the very first commercial in the Got Milk ad campaign. And Mr. Transformers and Ninja Turtle himself, Michael Bay, directed it. No Country for Old Men and There Will Be Blood were both shot at the same time right next to each other in Texas. And smoke from the Where There Will Be Blood set wafted onto the No Country for Old Men set and caused it to be shut down for a day. I guess that's Hollywood's version of, hey, could you keep it down over there? And finally, the most common species of armadillos, the nine-banded armadillo, always gives birth to identical quadruplets. See, some parents are surprised by twins. Armadillos skip right past that and go straight to the, we're going to need a bigger minivan and a membership to Costco.
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0: The Stats Heating, Cooling, and Appliance forecast for tonight, mostly clear, low of 76. Tomorrow, sunshine and a high of 94. 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

0: 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Number one for New Country, the new 104.9 The Wolf. And I hope you're having yourself a wonderful Wednesday. But if you need a little pick-me-up, no worries. That's why we're here, to tell you something good. This is pretty incredible. A man from Texas just saved two young girls' lives by smashing through a glass door and running into a burning home. His name's Leon Segura, and he was driving by when he saw the fire, and he actually heard the screams from inside of his vehicle. That's when he punched through the back glass door with his bare hands and carried the girls to safety. And it was just moments before the flames got out of control. Tragically, one child inside the home did not survive. But police say the two girls are alive today because of Leon's courage.
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0: The Stats Heating, Cooling, and Appliance forecast for tonight, mostly clear, low of 76. Thursday, we're looking at sunshine and a high of 94. 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
15: Wolf weather.
4: The stats, heating, cooling, and appliance forecast. We got clear, mostly clear tonight with a low of 76. Tomorrow, sunshine and a high of 94. 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

everyone, for New Country, the new 104.9 The Wolf. And all this week, Steck has a pair of passes to Laser Tag at Elevate in Peoria. It's Galaxy Laser Tag, and that's the premier laser tag spot. So wake up early, wake up with my brother Steck, 7:10, get that brain tease going. John Party, kicking his boots off.

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We can kick off the holiday weekend on Friday, July 3rd with Tennessee Whiskey featuring Taylor Bruniga and the Bandits. And we're going to, that's obviously celebrating the music of Chris Stapleton at the Peoria Riverfront. 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
1: 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We're looking at mostly clear tonight with a low of 76. Sunshine and hot once again tomorrow, a high of 94. 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And that's going to do it for me. Getting out of here, B-Dub has got you till midnight. I leave you with Cole Swindell. Have a great night. Stay cool, stay hydrated, and I will talk to you tomorrow right here on The Wolf.

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